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0: 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Are you with me? Are you with me?
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2: 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Just so forever, sit a step.

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1: 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Wish that I could take you out, oh I can't afford it, but I can write a song and record it.

September, 'cause music is my best friend. 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